Welcome to Yegan 8 for July 30th, 2026. It's just after 8 o'clock. The coffee's hot, the world's a little crazy, and somehow you ended up with me. Welcome to Yegan 8 on 88.7 The River, local radio at its best.

You're listening to Yank at 8 on 88.7 The River. That was Lady Gaga and Paparazzi. Coming up, we've got Milky Chance, the Steve Miller Band, Chapel Roan, Taylor Shaw, and the Jonas Brothers. Well, it's Thursday night. The weekend is so close you can feel it. This is what almost Friday sounds like. One more push and we're in weekend territory. We've got some Thursday tunes with a hint of freedom in the air.

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2: Sunny skies for your Thursday afternoon, along with 20-kilometer winds blowing from the north. The temperature at a high of 25 degrees, the humidex at 28, UV index at 8 or higher. Clear skies this evening with fog patches developing overnight as the temperature drops to a low of 13 degrees.
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0: 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That was Chapel Roan and the Pink Pony Club. I came across this the other evening and I thought I'd pass it along. You generally have three choices in life. You can watch things happen, make things happen, or wonder what the heck just happened. 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

That was Tyler Shaw and Run to You. Remember this, if you're having a rough day, tomorrow is another chance to get it right. 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

was the Jonas Brothers and Sucker. Well, that's 1 hour down. We've got one to go. If you've been enjoying the ride, why not stick around? If not, give me another hour. I might turn things around. You're listening to Yank at 8 on 88.7 The River. 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

0: Welcome back to Hour 2 of Yake at 8 on 88.7 The River. I'm Dan Yake, and if you thought the first hour was good, we've got more stories, laughs, and conversations coming your way. And if you're just joining us, you're right on time, because we're just getting warmed up, so just sit back, relax, and enjoy. Coming up, I've got Megan Patrick, Atlanta Miles, Bare Naked Ladies, and JoJo Mason.
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That was Megan Patrick and A Safe Place to Break. It's July 30th, 2026, just around 10 after 9. You know, we all do a lot of worrying, but you know what? Worrying is like a rocking chair. It gives you something to do, but it gets you nowhere. 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

That was Celine Dion, A New Day Has Come. Well, whether you're driving home, relaxing at home, or hiding from your responsibilities, welcome to Yank and Eight on 88.7 The River. My wife asked me the other day if I could clear the table. I had to get a running start, but I made it.

Tonight's thought: there's no weakness in change, and sometimes it's the strongest move you can make. 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If you can't sleep at night, it's usually because you're awake. 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
1: Sunny skies for your Thursday afternoon, along with 20-kilometer winds blowing from the north. The temperature at a high of 25 degrees, the humidex at 28, UV index at 8 or higher. Clear skies this evening with fog patches developing overnight as the temperature drops to a low of 13 degrees.
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I'd like to give a shout out to the Pizza Hut MVP of the week, Kay Ayers. Kay is a dedicated volunteer who gives above and beyond for the seniors of our community. Every month, she brings people together, creates connections, and makes everyone feel welcome. Congratulations, Kay.

0: That was Olivia Rodrigo and Drop Dead. As a lot of you know, I like to play golf. And I came across this quote the other day that kind of made hit home a little bit. The quote is from Payne Stewart, who passed away tragically in a plane accident many years ago. But the quote goes like this. In the end, it's still a game of golf. And if at the end of the day you can't shake hands with your opponents and still be friends, then you've missed the point. Very quote, very good quote, very powerful, and makes a lot of sense in today's day and age. 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

0: I got you covered, baby. 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
1: That was JoJo Mason and A Broken Umbrella. And just like that, 2 hours are gone. Thanks for spending part of your night with me. I'm Dan Yake. You've been listening to Yake at 8 on 88.7 The River, and I'll see you next Monday night. Thanks for joining me. Good evening.

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1: Sunny skies for your Thursday afternoon, along with 20-kilometer winds blowing from the north. The temperature at a high of 25 degrees, the humidex at 28, UV index at 8 or higher. Clear skies this evening with fog patches developing overnight as the temperature drops to a low of 13 degrees.
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0: 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I'm out.

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1: Sunny skies for your Thursday afternoon, along with 20-kilometer winds blowing from the north. The temperature at a high of 25 degrees, the humidex at 28, UV index at 8 or higher. Clear skies this evening with fog patches developing overnight as the temperature drops to a low of 13 degrees.

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like 10,000 spoons when all you need is a knife. 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

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Your host is former Member of Parliament Murray Calder. 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Right after the Thursday night replay, we partner with Whiteman TV to present What's Happening from either Mount Forest or Minto. 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

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Everyone except you. I'm going to bed too. Get the lights on your way up, will ya?

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1: For your Friday, you should be looking at a mix of sun and cloud. There's a 40% chance of showers late this afternoon, along with the risk of a thunderstorm. The high could hit 27, the humidex 30. Tonight, cloudy with a 30% chance of showers, the low down to 17. For tomorrow, expect clouds, a 60% chance of showers, and a high of 25.
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Good morning. Just after 6 o'clock on 88.7 The River, local radio at its best. That was Pink, What About Us? It's Eric here on The Morning Show. Happy Friday, everybody. The long weekend is almost here. I've got George Harrison coming up this hour in just a little bit. Level 42, we have some NSYNC and Kid G in just a little bit. So stick around for great tunes. I'll be with you for the next few hours. Speaking of the great music, right now it is Lovers in a Dangerous Time, Bruce Coburn on 88.7 The River.

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0: 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That was Everclear with Wonderful. Eric here on The Morning Show. You just heard Art Alexis there singing about how everything is wonderful now, which is a beautiful sentiment, but clearly written by someone who doesn't have to pay for gas in 2026. Let's ground ourselves with Winnipeg Zone Ash Coley up next with Don't Let Your Feet Touch the Ground, singing about floating on air, which is exactly where my head is at. Until my second cup of coffee kicks in. 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

Michelle Tracy and Colors on 88.7 The River, local radio at its best. Good morning, just about 6:30 on the morning show. Eric here. Thank you for tuning in on your Friday morning. I've got Len coming up, as well as George Harrison this hour, the Dave Matthews Band before I wrap things up. What are your plans for the long weekend? I still haven't figured out what I'm doing yet, which is, it's creeping up sooner and sooner, so I've got to make some plans before it is too late. And want to let you know, if you're looking to get to the movies, they've got a brand new one, Spider-Man Brand New Day, coming to the Norgan Theater this weekend. The Norgan Theater in Palmerston for July the 31st, August 1st, and August the 2nd are playing the new Spider-Man movie, Spider-Man Brand New Day. It is rated PG with a runtime of 154 minutes. Go see what Peter Parker and his friends are up to in this one. Showtimes for Friday are 8 p.m. Saturday, the show is at 7 p.m. and 7 p.m. on Sunday as well. Spider-Man Brand New Day at the Norgan Theater in Palmerston this weekend. Right now, Something About You by Level 42 on 88.7 The River.

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0: For your Friday, you should be looking at a mix of sun and cloud. There's a 40% chance of showers late this afternoon, along with the risk of a thunderstorm. The high could hit 27, the humidex 30. Tonight, cloudy with a 30% chance of showers, the low down to 17. For tomorrow, expect clouds, a 60% chance of showers, and a high of 25.
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0: 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Eric here on The Morning Show. Happy Friday, everybody. That was Len with Steal My Sunshine. I have great music still coming up. Jamie Vine this hour, as well as Dave Matthews Band, before I wrap things up. Coming up on the River Ride Home today, I know Chris will have Raph in, and he had a wonderful guest talking about this great event going on in Dundalk this weekend. It's the Here on Earth Grassroots Style Family Friendly Music Festival, and it's coming up this weekend. Starts this evening at 7 p.m., runs all the way up until August 3rd at 2 p.m. It is at 126-491 Southgate Road 12 in Dundalk. So once again, that fire number is 126-491 Southgate Road 12 in Dundalk. The admission cost is by donation, but if you're looking to camp, it's $75, and a great way to spend the weekend with a family-friendly musical festival. It's also BYOE, that's Bring Your Own Everything. Food, drinks, chairs, shade and shelter, and dancing shoes, because they're going to have lots of music. There will be a snack booth and finger foods available for purchase, but you can bring your own stuff as well. Check out the singer-songwriter contest that kicks off this evening as well. And stay tuned for the River Ride Home later on this afternoon when Chris has our wonderful guest in to talk more about the Here on Earth Festival. Coming up after the break, it's George Harrison, All Those Years Ago on 88.7 The River.
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That was George Harrison all those years ago, singing about living in the past, which sounds great until you remember the sound of dial-up internet or how fun bell-bottom pants looked. 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Let's keep moving forward instead this morning with Jamie Fine and her song, There You Go, singing about, I know you're going to make it. Honestly, that sounds wonderful, and I hope she's talking about all of us surviving this morning commute. Here it is, There You Go, Jamie Fine, 88.7 The River.

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0: For your Friday, you should be looking at a mix of sun and cloud. There's a 40% chance of showers late this afternoon, along with the risk of a thunderstorm. The high could hit 27, the humidex 30. Tonight, cloudy with a 30% chance of showers, the low down to 17. For tomorrow, expect clouds, a 60% chance of showers, and a high of 25.
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0: 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I'm Chris, joined today by George Forrest and Sherry Bell. How are you guys doing?
3: Great. Good. Great.
0: Thank you so much for joining us today.
3: Well, thank you.
0: We want to talk all about the Mary Lynn Forrest Memorial Golf Tournament, the 22nd annual edition coming up. Tell us all about it. Where does this begin?
3: Well, 22 years ago, we started the tournament, and it was kind of a twofold adventure we were taking on. One was to have a tournament in remembering Mary Lynn, who was a Harrison girl. With that, it started off, and obviously thinking we're going to support the local hospitals because Mary Lynn spent a year in and out of Mount Forest Hospital, off to London, back and forth. And in doing that, kind of noticed down in London, a lot of cancer patients coming through that I would look at and go, well, that guy's from Mount Forest. That lady's from Harrison. So we had run a charity tournament for another organization for quite some time, and it was kind of running its course. And with my background, I thought it would be a good thing to start this tournament and raise some funds for the hospital, which we were unaware of the needs that were there. Yeah, our first year, we took on a project, and I'll back that up a bit because went to the hospital and said, I want to run a tournament, give the proceeds to both North Wellington hospitals, but I don't want to be buying office furniture or computers or anything. I need to know, how do you operate? What are your needs? And
0: sure.
3: I was blown away when they showed me a list of what's needed yearly.
0: Yeah.
3: And that got it started. So the first year we took on the cancer room in the hospital, and the funds looked like it was going to be around $74,000-$75,000 to do the construction. And I said, well, we'll take that on, but it could take, I don't know how many years.
0: Yeah.
3: But it'd be nice to be associated with that. And that's where we started. And looking back, it was the first year we raised $78,000.
0: That's incredible.
3: And from there, we just said, well, you know, we'll keep this going. And I thought, well, when the funds run out for the hospital, they don't need anything. We'll do like a playground or something. But that never took place because every year they have a needs list come out.
0: Yeah.
3: And there's no end to it.
0: Yeah. I think that's one of the things that people don't realize until you're faced with the situation and you're seeing it, how dire the needs are in the healthcare system in general. And as you mentioned, so many people from Mount Forest having to travel to London because a lot of those services just aren't available at the local hospitals, or at least weren't then. There's more and more available here
3: exactly.
0: Now.
3: Exactly. And also at that time, we were hearing and looking at the fact they wanted to close one of the hospitals down and not really having used the hospital, totally unaware of all that was going on. And it has just mushroomed since then. Both hospitals have stayed open and certainly are needed in the community. So I also noticed that with the events that the projects that we take on, for instance, Palmerston then did a dialysis unit.
0: Yep.
3: So we supported that. And there you have a lot of people don't realize these two hospitals are like one.
0: Yeah.
3: Because if you need dialysis and you're in Mount Forest, you're going to Palmerston.
0: Yeah.
3: Because we're all under the North Wellington Healthcare. So, yeah, it was it just mushroomed from there. And not knowing how long the term would go, it has just kept going. And it's due to the response from all the local businesses. And running a golf tournament, it's a lot of work to make a very little amount of money.
0: Sure.
3: But when you have the support of the community like we have had, it carries on, and it's tremendous support. This is our 22nd year coming. On our 20th, yeah, it was on the 20th, we surpassed $1 million.
0: That is absolutely phenomenal. Yeah. Amazing. Congratulations.
3: Thank you.
0: We always say that it's amazing the amount of support and generosity of the people and the businesses in this region that are able to support so many things going on that are all wonderful causes.
3: Yes.
0: And it's testament to you guys as well and the hard work you've put into this, obviously, to be able to keep it running for 22 years is phenomenal. When is this year's tournament taking place?
3: It is July 15th.
0: Okay.
3: Which is, yeah, coming up real quick on us. And, yeah, we're prepared for it. We're getting things underway. And we have the tournament is full every year. And, in fact, it's over full with teams on the waiting list. And it's just a kind of a testament to what the community does.
0: Absolutely. How many teams do you have coming out?
3: We are going to have 44 teams, which is four more than I really should have, but we'll make it work.
0: And
3: people know it's a long day, and they don't complain about it. It's really like a reunion, you might say, because out of that, you know, 160 to 80 people, there would be 100 that knew Mary Lynn.
0: Sure.
3: So it's quite nice.
0: And Sherry, you work at Pike Lake?
4: I do.
0: And that's where the tournament's hosted?
4: Absolutely.
0: And you accommodate these extra teams is not a problem.
4: Well, I'm off that day. I'm golfing.
0: George, Sherry, I want to thank you guys so much for coming in today and talking all about it. The Mary Lynn Forrest Memorial Golf Tournament coming up on July the 15th is the 22nd annual edition of it. Good luck. Congratulations that you kept it going this long. And thank you so much for all the money you've raised and everything you've done.
4: Thank you.
3: Thank you.
0: And thanks everyone for listening. It's North Wellington today on 88.7 The River, local radio at its best.
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Rihanna is shining like a diamond on 88.7 The River, local radio at its best. Good morning, just after 7 o'clock, Eric here on The Morning Show. Happy Friday, everybody. The long weekend, it's almost here. Get you through one more worky day here with great tunes to start the day. The Loving Spoonful coming up this hour. I have Alanna Miles as well as Bruno Mars in just a little bit. Natalie Bedingfield, so stay tuned. Brian McKnight and Maze in just a little bit. Right now, let's rock out to the new one from Miss Shania Twain. It's Dirty Rosie off of her new Little Miss Shania album here on 88.7 The River.

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That was Brian McKnight with You Should Be Mine, featuring Maze, as they sing about It's a Quarter to Three, which sounds like a smooth R&B lyric, but to me, when I hear that time, I just think, oh, I think I'm waking up for a bathroom break. It's time to speed things up with Toronto's own Down with Webster up next. They're rapping about doing things all night long, and that sounds exhausting, but hey, the energy's great in this one. Let's turn it up. Your man, Down with Webster, 88.7 The River.

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It's Eric here, and you're listening to The Morning Show, just about 7:30. Happy Friday, everybody. The Loving Spoonful's coming up in just a bit. Sean Desmond as well. I was hearing some old Sean Desmond songs a couple of weekends ago. Does anyone remember that wild haircut he used to have? The weird, like, mohawk that went, like, curled around his head? I don't know if that trend will ever catch back on, but we'll have to wait and see. Also have some Alanna Miles coming up. John Mellencamp singing about pink houses, so stick with me this morning for more great tunes. It is Friday, and the weekend is just about here. Talking lots about this one, and go on and have some fun over in Priceville this weekend, because it is indeed the final frontier long weekend. The Association of Bikers Awareness, Training, and Education put on a final frontier long weekend annual adult-oriented motorcycle rally featuring live bands, camping, bike games, and a show and shine. The 2026 event takes place this Friday. That's right, later on today, all the way up till Monday, August the 3rd in Priceville. Camping is available, and the weekend admission is just $75, and that includes camping and all of the activities. You must be 19 years or older, though, with no glass, no pets, and no attitudes brought to this wonderful event. ABET are a non-for-profit organization that donate to different charities across Ontario through fundraising events much like this one. So it's, yes, worth your $75 to kick back to a charitable event like this, brought to you by the Association of Bikers Awareness, Training, and Education, the final Frontier long weekend coming up this weekend, starting tonight, Friday, August the 31st, all the way up until Monday, August the 3rd in Priceville.

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2: For your Friday, you should be looking at a mix of sun and cloud. There's a 40% chance of showers late this afternoon, along with the risk of a thunderstorm. The high could hit 27, the humidex 30. Tonight, cloudy with a 30% chance of showers, the low down to 17. For tomorrow, expect clouds, a 60% chance of showers, and a high of 25.
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Anna Miles with Lover of Mine on 88.7 The River, local radio at its best. Good morning, Eric here on The Morning Show, not long after 7:30 this morning. Happy Friday, everybody. John Mellencamp's coming up in just a little bit. Son Real before the end of the hour. Always like to share a fascinating tale of something that happened on this day in music history. So all the way back in 1982 on July the 31st, Survivor's Eye of the Tiger went all the way up to number one on the U.S. charts. The song, which was commissioned by actor Sylvester Stallone for the theme of the movie Rocky III. It received an Academy Award nomination for Best Original Song. It didn't walk away with the Golden Man, but it went on to sell over 5 million copies worldwide and is infamous for anyone who's working out. So if you're pumping iron this morning or going for a jog, let's get to it. It's Eye of the Tiger, Survivor, coming out on this day in music history.

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0: was John Mellencamp and Pink Houses singing about Ain't That America. But honestly, in this housing market, I'll take a pink cardboard box if it means the rent's not going up. You're listening to 88.7 The River, local radio at its best. Let's switch gears to Vancouver's own Son Royale and his track No Romance up next. Singing about how he ain't got no romance, which is also a great excuse as to why I forgot to ask out a date for this weekend. Let's get into it.
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1: For your Friday, you should be looking at a mix of sun and cloud. There's a 40% chance of showers late this afternoon, along with the risk of a thunderstorm. The high could hit 27, the humidex 30. Tonight, cloudy with a 30% chance of showers, the low down to 17. For tomorrow, expect clouds, a 60% chance of showers, and a high of 25.
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Good morning. Just after 8 o'clock, Eric here on The Morning Show. Happy Friday, everybody. The long weekend just about here. A few more hours to go, and we got great music to help you get through the day. Imagine Dragons in just a bit. Joe coming up, as well as Scott Hellman this hour. Mark Anthony, Men at Work. Everybody's working today, but we're working for the weekend, and it's just about here. Right now, let's cry away with the doves. It's Prince, When Doves Cry, on 88.7 The River.

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That was Pickering's own Shawn Mendes with In My Blood, singing about looking through the medicine cabinet, which I only do to judge other people's skincare routines. Let's keep the Canadian talent rolling here with Montreal's Revy and her track Whitney, using the line, I want to dance with somebody, which is a bold claim this early in the morning, especially with my lack of rhythm before 10 a.m. Let's groove.

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Happy Friday, everybody. Scott Hellman coming up, Fifi Dobson later on this hour, Men at Work before I wrap things up. 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Right now, Jack Soul, Still Believe in Love, 88.7 The River.

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0: For your Friday, you should be looking at a mix of sun and cloud. There's a 40% chance of showers late this afternoon, along with the risk of a thunderstorm. The high critic 27, the humidex 30. Tonight, cloudy with a 30% chance of showers, the low down to 17. For tomorrow, expect clouds, a 60% chance of showers, and a high of 25.
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0: Anthony, Need to Know on 88.7 The River, local radio at its best. Eric here on the morning show, not long after 8:30. How's your Friday faring for you so far? Do you need to get your brain moving a little bit? How about we do the daily double feature? That's right. So this is a Jeopardy-style clue to the question, and the question is going to be about two movies that came out on this day. They share a release date anniversary from different years, though, and a somewhat similar subject matter. So I'll do my best to blend these two together, and we'll find out how you fare for today's daily double feature. Dark comedies is going to be your category for today. Sleep all day, party all night, never grow old, it's fun to be a vampire, was the tagline of this 1987 cult classic starring the two Coreys. While Meryl Streep and Goldie Hawn drink a potion for eternal youth and then have to hide their broken, undead bodies in this 1992 Robert Zemeckis film. Once again, sleep all day, party all night, never grow old, it's fun to be a vampire, was the tagline of this 1987 cult classic starring the two Coreys. While Meryl Streep and Goldie Hawn drink a potion for eternal youth and then have to hide their broken, undead bodies in this 1992 Robert Zemeckis film. Were you able to pick out what those two movies were for today's daily double feature? One from 1987, one from 1992. A bit of dark comedy in both of these films. Well, you're out of time. Both the movies were the first one, The Lost Boys, featuring the two Coreys from 1982, a campy vampire flick, and then a wonderful feature, one of my favorites, Death Becomes Her from 1992, starring Meryl Streep and Goldie Hawn and Mr. Bruce Willis. Were you able to name those two movies for today? We'll play this game again next week, having all kinds of fun with this new daily double feature, and we'll play more games next hour and lots more great music. It's Fifi Dobson. Shut Up and Kiss Me after the break.
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That was Toronto's own Fifi Dobson with Shut Up and Kiss Me, singing about I Don't Want to Talk About It, which is my official policy whenever Chris asks me about productivity here at the station. 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Colin Hayes sings about hearing a knock at the door. Well, knock, knock, who's there? It's Men at Work. 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
0: For your Friday, you should be looking at a mix of sun and cloud. There's a 40% chance of showers late this afternoon, along with the risk of a thunderstorm. The high could hit 27, the humidex 30. Tonight, cloudy with a 30% chance of showers, the low down to 17. For tomorrow, expect clouds, a 60% chance of showers, and a high of 25.
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0: This is North Wellington Today on 88.7 The River, local radio at its best. I'm Chris, joined today by Rosie Kroll, the branch supervisor of the Harrison branch with the Wellington County Library. How are you, Rosie?
3: I'm doing great, thanks, Chris. How are you today?
0: Not bad at all. Thanks for asking. We've got you here to talk about stuff going on at the library for the month of July. We did talk about it last month, the Summer Reading Club, but obviously ongoing throughout the summer. Tell us about the Summer Reading Club.
3: Yeah, so summer has officially begun, and at the library, we're up to all sorts of fun this summer. You can escape the heat. All of our buildings are nice and cool and air conditioned, so you can come in and rest and relax and explore, you know, everything we have to offer, whether that's the latest books and movies, or if you like the heat, borrow some of our park passes for your outdoor adventures. And like you mentioned, we also have our summer reading club happening again this year, where kids, teens, and adults can all win prizes for the reading that they do. So every book read equals a ballot entered for the grand prizes at each branch, and every branch has three, so it doesn't matter where in the county you are. And this year, we also have some updated prizes for kids that are 12 and under, so they can collect really high-quality vinyl stickers, perfect for things like water bottles. They can collect shoe charms for their Crocs or other kind of holy water shoes, and brag tags to keep them reading all summer long. And registration is also open now for our summer programs, which have begun.
0: So tell us all about the summer programs coming up in the month of July.
3: Sounds great. I'll just run down branch by branch and tell you what their July special performer is, as well as kind of some of their high-level highlights. But we're going to have so much on that I obviously can't cover it all in 5 minutes here. So I encourage everyone to check us out at wellington.ca/library calendar to look at all the programs your branch has to offer.
0: Perfect.
3: At the Arthur branch, some highlights are going to have weekly drop-in crafts and scavenger hunts. Some of their July highlight programs include a pirate party, mermaid macrame, story times, and more. Registration is encouraged for those. The Clifford branch is doing some interactive hands-on programming every Tuesday and Wednesday afternoon, family story time every Friday morning, and drop-in activities at their creation stations.
0: Perfect.
3: They also have a very fun sounding performer. This is a new one for us this year, Cowboy Corbin, which is a magical cowboy magician. So it'll be a rootin' tootin' good time. That'll be Friday, July 24th from 2 to 3 p.m.
0: Yeehaw!
3: Right? The Drayton branch is offering exciting programs every week, including crafts, challenges, and stuffy sleepovers. They'll have drop-in STEM activities every Wednesday afternoon, Lego challenges every Thursday afternoon, and a movie every Friday afternoon, as well as new crafts and scavenger hunts each week.
0: Excellent.
3: They're actually also going to be hosting Cowboy Corbin. So if you don't make it out to Clifford, you can then come to Drayton on Friday, July 24th from 11 to 12. And that should be really fun. I am excited to hear about this magical cowboy. At my branch in Harrison, we're doing some hands-on programming every Monday morning and Tuesday afternoon. Some highlights include balloon games, escape rooms, cricket crafts, boom whackers, and more. We'll have movies every Wednesday, story time every Thursday, and a weekly scavenger hunt.
0: Excellent.
3: We'll also be having a big balloon show with Drew Ripley. So that's another magic experience where every illusion will be packed with balloons and comedy. So that one is happening Friday, July 10th from 2 to 3 p.m. Moving over to Mount Forest now, your neck of the woods. They're going to be having a story time every Thursday, a new scavenger hunt and craft every week, and a big magician as well coming on Monday, July 6th. From 11 to 12, and that's as well, magic show full of a lot of fun. So I guess that's kind of the theme of the summer. It's going to be a magical summer, I think.
0: It feels like a magical summer at the Wellington County Libraries.
3: For sure. And then our performer for Palmerston is not magic, but I think they seem magic because I have seen these guys before. Four Paws Flying Entertainment. So Janelle has some very talented rescue dogs, and the pack is going to do all sorts of tricks, talents, and agility. It's very impressive. We had them here last year. That'll be happening Tuesday, July 7th from 2:30 to 3:30 p.m.
0: That is an amazing show. I've seen that before as well. It's so much fun. You won't believe what these dogs are able to do.
3: super cute. And they'll also be doing their programs every Monday morning, story time on Thursdays, Friday movie afternoons, and weekly scavenger hunts. So depending on the program, you may need to register. So check us out at wellington.ca/library calendar or call your branch to sign up. Some of them, like the movies and the scavenger hunts, are just drop-in. So if you don't have time to register or you suddenly have an afternoon free and you weren't expecting it, drop by the library with yourself or your kids and we'll have something fun for you to do.
0: That is a fantastic way to spend the summer months while there is no school in, obviously school out now. So yes, perfect time to get down to the Wellington County Library. There's tons of stuff to do there. It's not just books at the library.
3: Thanks so much, Chris.
0: Rosie, thank you so much for joining us today. And thanks everyone for listening. It's North Wellington Today on 88.7 The River, local radio at its best.
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Robbie Robertson, Showdown at Big Sky. Love that bass line. Eric here on the morning show. Good morning, everybody. Just after 9 o'clock. Fantastic music in my last hour coming up. Thank you for tuning in on your Friday morning. Justin Timberlake coming up in a bit. We've got Michael Bublé, as well as Tyler Shaw, and the Boys Meet Girl near the end of the hour. We will play Name That Tune in just a little bit as well, so stick around for some fun games as well. And speaking of fun, it's fun right now with Some Nights on 88.7 The River.

0: 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That was Timmins Native Lights with Drive My Soul. It's Eric here on The Morning Show. We are approaching 9:30. Great music still coming up this morning. Happy Friday, everybody. One Republic coming up, as well as Avril Lavigne near the end of the hour. Michael Bublé and the Bare Naked Ladies in just a little bit. Speaking of all this great music, let's play a little bit of...
1: Name That Tune.
0: I'll give you a sample of a song that's going to play in its entirety later on this hour. You do your best to name the song from just the first few seconds. Test your music knowledge to see if you can get the artist and song title. This feels like the perfect Friday heading into the weekend song. That's your clue for today, too. Here's today's Name That Tune.

right. Cut that off right before the words pop in. Were you singing the words already? Do you remember who sang that song? Do you need another little sample of it to really narrow in on just what that perfect weekend anthem is? All right, here's just another little bit of today's Name That Tune.

0: Okay, well, the whole song will play later on this hour. How well did you do with today's Name That Tune? I'll talk more about it as well. Hopefully help you narrow in on just what that song was. After the break, it's the Bare Naked Ladies, though, with a new disaster on 88.7 The River.
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That was the Bare Naked Ladies with New Disaster on 88.7 The River. 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Good morning. Just about 9:30 this morning on The Morning Show. Eric here, and happy Friday, everybody. Do you already have your weekend plans set aside? Are you off to the cottage? Are you staying home for the weekend? Are you heading out to check out the local farmers markets? It's Food Day Canada at the Wellington North Farmers Market right here in Mount Forest, always at 393 Parkside Drive, right underneath the water tower here in Mount Forest, running from 8:30 a.m. until 12 p.m. That's noon, so bright and early in the morning, and we'll hope for good weather, because for Food Day Canada, they're also going to have a free slice of pizza from Domino's Pizza here in Mount Forest at 10:30. So a great way to start your day as well with a nice free slice of pizza. So a big thank you to Domino's Pizza. Don't forget as well about the weekly market fresh price check that goes on at the Wellington North Farmers Market and farmers markets across Wellington North and connected regions. It's where they compare the price of a local product that's sold at a market to the grocery store price of some of the bigger chains and stuff like that to show what you can save. 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The whole market runs from 8:30 a.m. up until noon, right here in Mount Forest at 393 Parkside Drive underneath the water tower. Have a great weekend at the farmers market, everybody. Right now, it's Michael Bublé, Love You Anymore, 88.7 The River.

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3: For your Friday, you should be looking at a mix of sun and cloud. There's a 40% chance of showers late this afternoon, along with the risk of a thunderstorm. The high could hit 27, the humidex 30. Tonight, cloudy with a 30% chance of showers, the low down to 17. For tomorrow, expect clouds, a 60% chance of showers, and a high of 25.
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1: Tyler Shaw, Run to You on 88.7 The River, local radio at its best. Good morning, Eric here on The Morning Show. Happy Friday, everybody. I'll be wrapping up in just a bit. Stay tuned, though, for the mid-morning mix with Eddie Vox, and coming in at 10 o'clock. Cameron on Mel's Diner as well at noon, and Chris having all kinds of fun on the river ride home today. Raph will be joining him as well, starting at 2 o'clock. Stay tuned for great music and wonderful voices, as per usual, on 88.7 The River. We are approaching the end of the hour, and it does mean time to play our little game of...
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1: I gave you a sample of this song earlier on this hour. Were you able to name it from just the first few seconds? I'll talk a little bit more about the song now and see if that helps narrow in on just who the artist and song title was for today. This track dropped in the summer of 2009. Wow, I can't believe how long it's been since this song came out. It was produced by then rising French DJ David Guetta and completely changed pop music at that time. It went on to break records as the first song to ever hit 7 million digital downloads, and it spent a staggering 14 weeks at the number one spot. I think it's all pretty familiar to you when I played it earlier. You hear it at every single wedding reception. It feels like the anthem for every graduation party and weekend kickoff since 2009. The singer yelling Mazel Tov, which was a bold choice for a club track, but honestly, it really works. I'm sure you knew what it was when I played it earlier on. The weekend kickoff track, of course, was the Black Eyed Peas with I Got a Feeling as today's Name That Tune. Hopefully you did your best to name that track, and let's play it here on 88.7 The River.

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0: Voices. Chris and I will be back together to do the River Random Top 40 this evening, and there's plenty more coming up for the nostalgic Friday night on the river. But as I said, I'm wrapping things up for myself today, and I won't be back until Tuesday because I'm enjoying the long weekend, and I hope you do too, everybody. Because just like a certain wandering Canadian legend, it's time for us all to head on down the road. Thanks for spending your morning with us on 88.7 The River. Wherever today takes you, may the traffic be light, the coffee be strong, and the music always be good. We'll be back to do it all again Tuesday morning. Until then, take care and keep it right here on 88.7 The River.
1: Farm lanes to front porches, from Main Street to back roads.
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Good morning, Mount Forest and surrounding area. You're listening to 88.7 The River. I'm Eddie Vox, and you've got another edition of the Mid-Morning Mix. I'll be with you for the next couple hours. It's Friday, July 31st. It is the last day of July. It is the first day of a long weekend. It's Friday. Finally, somebody listened, and even better, it's a long weekend. So let's get this party started. We've got some great music coming up for you this hour, including CeeLo Green, The Tragically Hip, Santana and Rob Thomas, but coming up right now, Lucas Graham and Mama Said.

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And that was The Punisher on 88.7 The River. You're listening to Eddie Voxen in the mid-morning mix. On this day in history, in 1969, Elvis Presley makes his triumphant return to live performances in Las Vegas, his first live concert since 1961 in what became known as the Comeback Special. And in 1971, Apollo 15 astronauts became the first to ride on the moon in a lunar roving vehicle. Coming up now, we have CeeLo Green with Forget You on 88.7 The River.

0: And that was Edward Bear with Last Song. You're listening to 88.7 The River. I'm Eddie Voxen, and you've got the Mid-Morning Mix. A Moscow police chief reported that thousands of telephone booths have been mysteriously vandalized and made inoperable. Thieves were stealing specific internal phone parts in order to convert their acoustic guitars into electric ones, and the bizarre trend left thousands of citizens without working payphones across the city. I'm going to paraphrase the Arkells here for a second. Who the heck uses a payphone? Coming up after the break, we have Lauren Elena with Getting Over Him featuring John Party on 88.7 The River.
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1: For your Friday, you should be looking at a mix of sun and cloud. There's a 40% chance of showers late this afternoon, along with the risk of a thunderstorm. The high could hit 27, the humidex 30. Tonight, cloudy with a 30% chance of showers, the low down to 17. For tomorrow, expect clouds, a 60% chance of showers, and a high of 25.
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0: 88.7 The River, local radio at its best. I'm Eddie Voxen, and you're listening to The Mid-Morning Mix. And that was probably my favorite Tragically Hip song, long time running. Got the music trivia question for you. Which legendary rock band effectively broke up after a tense concert in Long Beach, California, where two members were openly threatening each other on stage? I'll have the answer after the break and the next group of songs. Stay tuned.
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1: Wanna hear a part of my story? I tried to hide in the glory and sweep it under the table so you would never know. Sometimes I feel like an accident. 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

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You're listening to the Mid-Morning Mix with Eddie Voxen, and I'm Eddie. That was Santana and Rob Thomas with their hit Smooth, Selena Gomez, My Mind and Me. Before that, Pat Benatar, Love is a Battlefield, and one final one, Eagles, Take It to the Limit. Who took it to the limit? That is the answer, actually, to the trivia question, which legendary rock band effectively broke up after a tense concert in Long Beach, where two members openly threatening each other on stage? Well, it was the Eagles. The breakup was so bitter, the band actually famously stated they would only reunite when hell freezes over. True to their word, when they finally did patch things up and reunited 14 years later, in 1994, they officially named their live album Hell Freezes Over. And that about does it for this hour. Coming up, we've got Jonathan Roy and Daniela Denmark on 88.7 The River.

And that was Sarah Bareilles with Brave. You're listening to 88.7 The River, local radio at its best. I'm Eddie Voxenden. You've got another hour of the Mid-Morning Mix. We've got some great music coming up for you, including Jimmy Eat World, Doug and the Slugs, NSYNC. First, got a trivia question. Nope, sorry, not a trivia question. I did that already. We got a riddle for you. What goes up but never comes down? The answer, after we play Sam Roberts and Brother Down.

And that was Tal Bachman with She's So High. Before that, Miley Cyrus featuring Lindsey Buckingham and Mick Fleetwood with Secrets. You're listening to 88.7 The River, local radio at its best. I'm Eddie Voxen, and this is the Mid-Morning Mix. Last break, I asked you a riddle. What goes up but never comes down? The answer? Your age. Did you know studies show people actually tend to get happier as they age? Happiness levels often peak in youth, dip during middle age, and then climb back up again in your 70s and 80s. So, whatever age group you're in, I hope you are actually happy. I know I am. I'm in the middle one where I'm supposed to be dipping, but I'm pretty happy. I'm happy to be here, and I'm happy to be celebrating with you folks this long weekend coming up. And right now, we've got some more great music. We've got Kelly Clarkson with Because of You.

0: And that was the Strumbellas with Steal My Soul. You're listening to 88.7 The River, local radio at its best. I'm Eddie Voxen. This is the Mid-Morning Mix. It is, a third past the hour, just past 11:20 on this Friday. Got any fun plans for the long weekend? A mini dachshund named Valerie went missing in the Australian bush, leaving her owners completely heartbroken. After more than a year of surviving on her own in the wild, locals finally spotted her, and she was safely rescued. Valerie is finally back home after an incredible 529 days alone in the wilderness. If you go camping this long weekend, please make sure you keep an eye on your pets and bring them home with you. Coming up after the break, we've got Steve Perry with Oh Sherry.
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0: For your Friday, you should be looking at a mix of sun and cloud. There's a 40% chance of showers late this afternoon, along with the risk of a thunderstorm. The high could hit 27, the humidex 30. Tonight, cloudy with a 30% chance of showers, the low down to 17. For tomorrow, expect clouds, a 60% chance of showers, and a high of 25.
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0: 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Playing at the Norgan Theatre in Palmerston this weekend, July 31st, August 1st and 2nd, is Spider-Man Brand New Day. It's rated PG with a runtime of about 154 minutes, so over 2 hours. And showtimes are Friday at 8, Saturday at 7, both in the PM, and Sunday at 7 PM. Coming up after the break, we've got Doug and the Slugs, Day by Day, which is the only way we can take it. Like I said, this month has gone by so quick, today's the last day, we can only go by day on 88.7 The River.
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and that was Lord with Solar Power. You're listening to 88.7 The River, local radio at its best. I'm Eddie Vox, and this is the Mid-Morning Mix. I think I've mentioned a few times that I'm relatively new to town, but the friendliness and the generosity and the kindness of everybody up here just constantly blows me away. Almost every day I'm reminded of how things are, how people are in this town and in the surrounding areas out to Hanover and Neustadt and all places in between. It's been a great experience living here, and I just want to say that I'm playing this song for you guys, Mount Forest and surrounding area. Here's Big Mountain with Baby, I Love Your Way.

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And that was Sean Hook with I Don't Want to Dance on 88.7 The River. Local radio at its best. I'm Eddie Voxen, and this has been the Mid-Morning Mix. That's it. I'm done. I'm out of here. I don't want to dance. I want to kick up my heels and have a good long weekend. I'll still be here on Monday with you, but I hope whatever you're doing, you do get your Monday off and you can have as much fun as you possibly can. Just be smart and be respectful to everybody. I love you all. I can't wait to be back here on Monday with you guys and share that little bit of the long weekend for you. And to take us there, we've got Benson Boone with Slow It Down. And coming up after, we have Cameron with the Mid-Morning Mix, and a little bit later Chris with the River Ride Home, and that's when the weekend will really get rocking. But right now, let's slow it down on 88.7 The River. I never met

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2: A mix of sun and clouds for this afternoon, along with a 30% chance of showers late in the afternoon. The temperature at a high of 28 degrees, the humidex at 31, UV index at 9 or very high.

0: partly cloudy skies this evening, along with a 30% chance of showers. The temperature drops to a low of 18 degrees overnight.
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3: This is North Wellington Today on 88.7 The River, local radio at its best. I'm Chris, joined today by Christine Veet with Safe Communities Wellington County. Christine, how are you today?
4: I am fantastic.
3: Thank you so much for joining us. We want to talk about aggressive driving.
4: Yes. And it's the worst time of year actually for it, because people are in such a rush to get up to cottage country or elsewhere.
3: And the conditions, like weather-wise, road-wise, are obviously a lot nicer than they were 3, 5, 6 months ago. And I think that gives people a false sense of security.
4: Exactly. False sense of security, as well as Highway 6. It's just a very speedy corridor, unfortunately. Yeah. And even though we have been changing the infrastructure in a lot of different places with roundabouts, because roundabouts actually do help with these catastrophic injuries that happen on our roads, but it still remains the worst time of year for catastrophic injuries on our roads.
3: What kind of things count as aggressive driving?
4: Oh, gee, any number of things, especially obviously going over the amount of kilometers, as well as aggressively kind of going around, like passing people and not seeing who's coming from the other end. Like, that is a huge, huge issue here in Wellington County on Highway 6 and on our county roads as well. And because people are not looking, they're thinking about themselves and not being patient, and they're passing. And right now, our farmers are out and with the big equipment, and as well as the buggies, as you know, around here. And so that is huge. Aggressive driving in that manner is also big, along with obviously speeding excessively. Yeah.
3: I've seen it myself on Highway 6, where we all know the solid yellow line, double solid yellow lines are supposed to indicate areas you should not pass.
4: Exactly.
3: But that doesn't necessarily mean just because you see the dotted yellow line that it is always safe to pass at this spot. It matters very much what traffic is coming in the other direction.
4: Exactly.
3: And you can't always tell the speed of a guy coming the other way when they're far enough back.
4: It's true. It's so true. So if you are guessing that the person that's coming from the other direction is going 90 kilometers an hour or just like 10 kilometers over, then typically you're like, okay, I'm going to make it, right? But if that person's doing 100 kilometers an hour, you see them in the distance and you're like, oh, I'm like, and they're going faster than you actually think, you don't have enough time to actually make that pass if you're passing one or two vehicles.
3: So talk to us about the Take 10 Wellington County initiative.
4: So Take 10 Wellington, we've been doing this for a few years now.
3: Yeah.
4: And this is the time of year that we do it, because it's taking that extra 10 minutes of time before you get out onto the road and giving yourself an extra 10 or even 20 minutes, honestly, because of the construction that's happening. So we're keeping with the Take 10, but really, I mean, Take 20.
3: Distracted driving. That's something else that we wanted to talk about.
4: Exactly. Distracted driving is always something that's very prevalent across Canada, not just in Ontario, not just in Wellington County, and not just our young teenagers. But typically when I go into the high schools, I do talk about distracted driving, but it is everybody. We need to make sure that when we are driving, we are focusing on the road. We are not focusing on the radio. We are not focusing on the kids in the back seat. We're not focusing on anything else but the road. Because a lot of the times, you know, people will miss a stop sign. And
3: I think this is another thing that it's a great message, but I think that some people have misheard it to thinking it's just talking to teens and new drivers about cell phone activity.
4: Exactly.
3: And it really isn't just about one group.
4: Yeah, and it's not just about cell phones. Cell phones are a huge distraction, obviously. But, you know, distractions could mean like you're fiddling with the radio station.
3: Yeah.
4: It could mean that, oh, I don't know where I'm going exactly, so I'm going to go onto the GPS and I'm going to do these things. Any number of things. And actually, even there's some women that I don't know how they do it, but they decide that they're going to put on their lipstick while they're driving, which is a complete distraction.
3: Let's talk about sharing the road to wrap it up as well. We wanted to talk about how we're sharing the road with farm equipment, buggies. Cyclists, of course, are always prevalent, especially at this time of year.
4: Exactly. And a lot of ATVs as well, right? But also always keep in mind, okay, so farmers actually are supposed to be on the road. They usually kind of go off to the side of it to help you out.
3: As much as they can.
4: As much as they can. But really, they're supposed to be on the road. And they cannot exceed 50 kilometers an hour on an 80 zone. So they cannot go any faster. The technology, like some of those tractors are huge and they have great horsepower, but they're not supposed to exceed 50 kilometers an hour on our 80 kilometer roads. So that means that maybe sometimes you might be stuck behind some farm equipment or an ATV for a little bit longer. And we just need to be patient. Again, bringing it back to the Take 10 Wellington, making sure that we are not rushing. And so we're actually leaving 10 or 20 minutes before we have to get somewhere.
3: Stay safe, stay patient on the roads.
4: Exactly.
3: Christine, thank you so much for coming in today and joining us and talking all about Safe Communities Wellington County and the aggressive driving and the Take 10 Wellington campaign.
4: Awesome. Thank you so much.
3: Thanks everyone for listening. It's North Wellington today on 88.7 The River, local radio at its best. Anything we didn't get in there?
4: No, it's good. It's good. It's good.
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Good afternoon and welcome to Mel's Diner. You're hanging out with Cameron. It is Friday, July 31st, the last day of the month and the week. Meek, I like that one. We have an awesome lineup for you today. You already heard Ray Matarick and Irina Cara, and so much more of that is coming your way. So sit back, relax, enjoy your lunch, enjoy the show. 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

0: for your national days today. It is National Avocado Day. I wondered how long it would take for an avocado to have their own special day. And now I know. It is July 31st. It is also National Mutt Day. National Dog Day, right? All dogs are mutts, right? And National Jump for Jelly Beans Day. I don't know about you, but I don't need to jump to eat jelly beans. I think I might need to do some jumping jacks, but definitely not jump for jelly beans. And don't forget, it is also National Talk in an Elevator Day. So make sure that you are all just sparking up conversations in elevators. I try to avoid elevators. They scare me. Coming up after this little break, we got Spirit in the Sky by Norman Greenbaum.
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1: 88.7 The River Radio weather for Mount Forest, Northern Wellington, and Southern Grey.
2: A mix of sun and clouds for this afternoon, along with a 30% chance of showers late in the afternoon. The temperature at a high of 28 degrees, the humidex at 31, UV index at 9 or very high. Partly cloudy skies this evening, along with a 30% chance of showers. The temperature drops to a low of 18 degrees overnight.
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0: You just heard Madonna with Dress You Up. Not a more well-known song of Madonna's, but it was well-known for other things. So it was on her Like a Virgin album in 1984. It was released as the album's fourth and final song on this day, 41 years ago. It was written by Andrea LaRusso and Peggy Stanzel and produced by Nile Rodgers. It was the final song recorded for the album. Initially rejected due to time constraints, Madonna persuaded Rodgers to include it. Musically, Dress You Up is a dance pop song whose lyrics use fashion as an extended metaphor for passion. The lyrics drew controversy for perceived sexual innuendo, and the song was included on the Parents Music Resource Center Filthy 15 list. So, there you go. Now you know.
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3: Welcome to Mel's Diner.
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4: Hey, sugar.

you just heard Elvis with Don't Be Cruel. I'm not the biggest Elvis fan. I respect him. He is the king of rock and roll. Absolutely. Hands down. No questions asked. But just listen, okay? I had a neighbor, and all they did was play Elvis 24/7, all day, all night, around the clock. So I kind of drew myself away from listening to too much Elvis. But I like him. I like him. Don't Be Cruel is one of my favorites. Coming up for you after this break, no, coming up for you right now is Stray Cat with Rock This Town.

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2: That is it, and that is all for Mel's Diner today, this week, and this month. We are going into August, and I'm telling you, if you need to go shopping in the mall or anything, I highly recommend that you time it out accordingly, because back to school is only a month away, and that's pretty exciting because I'm a parent. I'm pretty excited about that. I hope that you have a safe and wonderfully awesome long weekend, and we will see you all again next month. 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
0: A mix of sun and clouds for this afternoon, along with a 30% chance of showers late in the afternoon. The temperature at a high of 28 degrees, the humidex at 31, UV index at 9 or very high. Partly cloudy skies this evening, along with a 30% chance of showers. The temperature drops to a low of 18 degrees overnight.
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0: Minto Fire and Wellington North Fire Services, if you see a green flashing light in the vehicle behind you, it's a volunteer firefighter rushing to an emergency. 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
2: A mix of sun and clouds for this afternoon, along with a 30% chance of showers late in the afternoon. The temperature at a high of 28 degrees, the humidex at 31, UV index at 9 or very high. Partly cloudy skies this evening, along with a 30% chance of showers. The temperature drops to a low of 18 degrees overnight.
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4: The original area newspaper known as the Arthur Enterprise was founded in 1862. It was founded by Mr. Luke, who would sell the paper to Mr. W.F. Johnson, who operated the paper for several years before selling to Dr. DeCourcy. E.J. O'Callaghan was next, operating the Enterprise News for nearly a decade. At that time, the business operated on the property now occupied by the Royal Bank. O'Callaghan sold the Enterprise to Harry E. Dewar, who was publishing, in 1889. In 1894, M.C. O'Donnell purchased the Enterprise. He held the position for several years. In a 1915 interview, he lamented that he enjoyed the business, but it had one major drawback. It was not a money-making proposition. It was O'Donnell that moved the Enterprise to 222 George Street. It operated from that location for about 100 years. Arthur businessman David Brocklebank established a rival paper, the Wellington News, in 1895. Short on both subscribers and advertising, he sold out to the Enterprise a year or so later. The Enterprise News would see ownership change hands in 1902 when Reverend R. Thrine purchased the newspaper. 2 years later, H.E. Bywater would purchase the paper. In 1906, S.T. Haggard was listed as publisher, but by 1908, Bywater had returned. In 1908, Rickson Rafter purchased the amalgamated Enterprise News. Rafter possessed a keen interest in deciphering and reporting the news of the times. His visual impairment, he lost his eyesight as a boy, did not interfere with his respected position in the community and his dedication to providing newsworthy stories. He piloted the paper for the next 45 years. In 2020, he was inducted into the Ontario Community Newspapers Association Hall of Fame. In 1953, Rafter sold the Enterprise News to Clive Williams. Williams had been the superintendent of the daily newspaper in Cornwall, so he brought him a wealth of experience in the business. The Arthur Enterprise News soon became a family affair. There were many jobs to be done, from searching out the news to folding and addressing the newspapers for circulation. Clive Williams' son, Clive B. Williams, became an integral part of the news team over the years, and in 1979, he bought out the business from his father. Clive B. Williams continued to produce a quality weekly newspaper, once recognized as the best small newspaper in Canada. Clive B. Williams also served many years as a member of the Arthur Village Council, as a councillor, deputy reeve, and reeve. Effective June 6, 2000, the Arthur Enterprise News and its sister newspaper, the Harriston Review, were purchased by Metroland Media. The Enterprise News joined the ED division of Metroland, which at that time owned and operated several community newspapers in southwestern Ontario, including the Mount Forest Confederate. In the summer of 2019, Metroland Media sold the Enterprise News and the other local papers to a new company called Midwestern Newspaper Corporation. The final issue of the Enterprise News was replaced by the Independent Plus without advance notice in September 2019, ending its 157-year history without any fanfare or celebration. In January 2020, the Wellington Advertiser purchased a 50% stake in Midwestern Newspapers and replaced the Independent Plus with the North Wellington Community News, a regional paper which serves Maple, Minto, and Wellington North.
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0: Donna Lewis. I love you always, forever on 88.7 The River. I'm Chris.
1: I'm Raf.
0: That's right. Raf's here because it's Friday.
1: It's Friday and a long weekend.
0: Long weekend Friday. Beautiful day out as well again.
1: Oh, today. I hope the rest of the weekend's just like today.
0: It should be a nice long weekend. Hopefully you've got lots of stuff planned. We'll chat this afternoon later on about things going on around here this weekend. We got a ton of great music coming up in this first hour alone. David Bowie in a little bit. The Bare Naked Ladies. We got Meghan Trainor. We got Olivia Rodrigo. We got lots of other ones as well. We'll celebrate a big celebrity birthday at the end of the hour. We'll go through the honorable mentions shortly.
1: Cool.
0: Go through the big dumb answers from yesterday's big dumb questions in a little bit as well. Right now it's Zedd and Alicia Cara. 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

0: The Jeff Healey Band's Angel Eyes on 88.7 The River. It's Chris.
1: And Raf.
0: And it is The River Ride Home around about 2:15 on a Friday afternoon. We got a big celebrity birthday to wrap up this first hour. Right now I got the honorable mentions.
1: All right, Chris, who's celebrating birthdays today?
0: For July the 31st. Can you believe it's already the end of July?
2: You're only the first person to tell me that.
0: I just want to get in before all the news associations and things across the country do it.
1: I digress.
0: Celebrity birthdays. Hayden Haas is 19 years old today. Was in The Goldbergs and Shameless.
1: I got him a notebook.
0: Rico Rodriguez is 28 years old today. Manny in Modern Family.
1: I got him a $10 gift certificate for Taco Bell.
0: BJ Novak, 47 years old today, was Ryan Howard on The Office, also in Inglourious Basterds.
1: I bought him a pen.
0: Zac Brown, 48 years old today, the Grammy Award-winning country star.
1: We went halves on a zoo.
0: Dean Cain is 60 years old today. Clark Kent and Superman in Lewis and Clark. He was also in the new Adventures of Superman.
1: I bought him a Batman shirt.
0: Fatboy Slim is 63, the British musician, DJ, and producer. Praise you, Rockefeller Skank. Formerly a member of the House Martins. I remember them.
1: Yeah, what a good place to be.
0: Happy hour.
1: Yeah.
0: Wesley Snipes, 64 years old today. Star of the Blade trilogy, also in Passenger 57, Major League, and The Expendables 3.
1: I bought him some accounting software.
0: And Mark Cuban wraps it up, 68 years old today, the owner of the Dallas Mavericks.
1: What do you get a billionaire for their birthday?
0: Another basketball team?
1: Another one? Okay.
0: We've got a big celebrity birthday to wrap up the hour. Right now it's David Bowie. Let's dance. 88.7 The River.

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0: Fine.
1: Bastille surviving on 88.7 The River. It's Chris.
0: And Raph.
1: And it is The River Ride Home. It's time for the big dumb answers.
0: The big dumb answers to the big dumb question?
1: Yes, from yesterday's big dumb question.
0: What was the big dumb question yesterday?
1: Yesterday, the question was, what completely ordinary task do you somehow manage to screw up every single time?
0: Oh.
1: What's yours?
0: Putting a USB thing in the right way?
1: No. That's universal to USBs. Because you imagine the USB, whichever way you want to imagine putting it in the first way.
0: Yeah.
1: And you put it in, it says nope.
0: Yep.
1: So you pull it out, you turn it over, and you put it in, it says nope.
0: Yep.
1: So you pull it out, you turn it over, you put it back, it says that's right.
0: Yeah.
1: Yeah. There were no third way.
0: No, it's not a triangle.
1: But that's everybody's experience with a USB. That's right. Not on you.
0: Okay.
1: Sarah and Guel said the cereal box and bag. Why don't they make them Ziploc already?
0: Genius idea.
1: Right? It is, because they do tend to just tear awkwardly, like potato chip bags too often as well.
0: Yeah.
1: Why can't they get this technology down? Sarah in Hanover, you know her.
0: I might.
1: She said, ordering the right size of something online. Ordering clothing online for my kid to always manage to receive the toddler size when I measured my kid and everything before ordering. Also, once ordered a solar-powered fountain for our pond. When it arrived, it was the perfect size for a bird bath.
0: It was tiny. I was expecting something like 3 or 4 feet wide, and she told me that she bought this thing for the pond. I was pretty excited. I'm like, finally, we get to aerate this pond and get it clear and usable. And it shows up in a... I'm like, is this the whole thing?
1: We just got one part today.
0: Yeah.
1: Carrie said the light switches. I hit the wrong one every single time. I know what that's like as well at home.
0: Yeah.
1: Gets on my nerves too. Lucy in Mount Forest said, certainly would not get a prize for folded fitted sheets. Nobody wins that award.
0: I think that's universal, like USB.
1: Very difficult to do. And finally, Mel in Mount Forest said, I cannot open a milk carton without destroying it. Do you know how the fold-back tops, especially for chocolate milk, right?
0: Yeah.
1: You do the fold-back top, and you could get it just right. Sometimes you get the perfect spout, and then other times it won't go. The cardboard gets soggy.
0: Yeah, yeah.
1: And you end up ripping it, and then you got to try the other side where it doesn't have the perforations. You're desperately hoping it's going to go right. And if it doesn't, how am I supposed to drink out of this carton? I don't have a cup with me. That's why I bought a carton.
0: I like the idea that it's the screw top ones that they're having trouble with.
1: We will have today's big dumb question in the next hour after the break. The Bare Naked Ladies, don't go anywhere.
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0: The Bare Naked Ladies Pinch Me. I wish. 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
1: I'm Raph.
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3: A mix of sun and clouds for this afternoon, along with a 30% chance of showers late in the afternoon. The temperature at a high of 28 degrees, the humidex at 31, UV index at 9 or very high. Partly cloudy skies this evening, along with a 30% chance of showers. The temperature drops to a low of 18 degrees overnight.
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1: And Ref.
0: And it is The River Ride Home, playing at the Norgan Theater in Palmerston this weekend. It's Spider-Man Brand New Day.
1: Oh, the new one.
0: The new one. Rated PG, runtime of 154 minutes. Showtimes tonight at 8 p.m., tomorrow 7 p.m., Sunday at 7 p.m. It's Spider-Man Brand New Day at the Norgan in Palmerston. Are you going to see it?
1: I think I have to. I've seen all the other ones, although... I don't think I saw the last one, so I might be completely lost this time.
0: No Way Home, I think, was the last one.
1: Yeah.
0: I think so.
1: No Way Home, Brand New Day. They sound so similar.
0: Now I can't remember.
1: Yeah.
0: I know that I'm looking forward to Doomsday, the new Avengers movie, in December this year.
1: That's a long ways away.
0: It is a long ways away, but this apparently is part of like what you're going to need to see to get that movie. If you want to get the whole subplot of Doomsday, This is where this new cinematic universe is kind of beginning, if it hasn't already with the multiverse stuff with Doctor Strange.
1: Right, okay, so I need to see this before Doomsday.
0: I think that's kind of how they're selling it.
1: Okay.
0: But they're going to do that, right? I mean...
1: I'm sold.
0: All right, good.
1: Yeah.
0: I'm glad I could help the Marvel Universe out with one of their ticket sales. After the break, we got Gracie Abrams. Don't go anywhere.
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0: and stuff. And then, yeah, got into this. It was 32 years old when the Potter series was finally published.
1: So any of the things, any of the stories she wrote before get published beforehand?
0: Oh, no, not before.
1: No.
0: No, completely unpublished before Potter.
1: Okay.
0: I don't know if ever since they've released her childhood rabbit stories. I didn't read that part of her biography,
1: okay,
0: but I did see that.
1: She had a diary before she became a super famous author.
0: So happy birthday to J.K. Rowling. Happy birthday to you if you're celebrating along with her. We have more great music coming up in the next hour. We'll have today's big dumb question, the top five around five, much later on. Right now it's Canned Heat going up the country on 88.7 The River.

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2: A mix of sun and clouds for this afternoon, along with a 30% chance of showers late in the afternoon. The temperature at a high of 28 degrees, the humidex at 31, UV index at 9 or very high. Partly cloudy skies this evening, along with a 30% chance of showers. The temperature drops to a low of 18 degrees overnight.
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4: 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My name's Chris. I'm here with Amy Gross today, the Manager of Community Services for Mapleton. How are you doing, Amy?
5: I'm great. Thanks, Chris.
4: Thank you so much for joining us today. We want to talk about the Simmons Bridge Rehabilitation Project that's going on out that way. Tell us about the Simmons Bridge and the rehabilitation project.
5: So the Simmons Bridge has been closed now for just over a month, I believe. And we are putting effort into supporting our local businesses downtown Drayton, as it is a main access into our downtown core. Also for our community, it is a main artery running through there. It is infrastructure that belongs to the County of Wellington. So we

0: We've been working hard with them to come up with some creative ideas to support our community during the bridge closure time.
1: It's always painful when a bridge has to come out of commission for a while and shut down a road for any township or municipality, but it's necessary repair work that has to be done as well. So, you said lots of creative ideas. Tell us about some of the things going on over in Drayton this summer.
0: As part of our efforts to support our local business community during the closure, we have come up with Drayton Worth a Detour campaign, and we have a passport, a campaign running right now where you can visit local businesses. When you visit them, have a service or purchase an item, you are able to get a sticker. And once you fill your passport with stickers, you need to visit six different businesses. You can send it back in and drop it in one of our ballot boxes. And we have some cash prizes where you can win some money to be spent back into our local community to support those businesses.
1: That's a great incentive to get people to come out and continue shopping in Drayton. And there is so much to do and see in Drayton as well.
0: That's right. So you can come and visit us. You can visit one of our local restaurants. You can visit the theater. There's lots to do in town. One of our other events that we're looking forward to is our block party, which is coming up at the end of August as well. So we're going to put the closure to good use and have a street dance party on the 21st of August as well.
1: When these road closures and infrastructure upgrades have to happen, it is always a challenge for the businesses. How are you finding the participation from them as you're trying to do stuff to support and help out?
0: The participation from our local businesses has been phenomenal. The uptake on our campaign for our passports for the Drayton Worth a Detour campaign has been fantastic. We actually ran out of cards and had to order some more and get them distributed, which is great. That's what we want to see.
1: Perfect. Just added incentives for people to be coming down and continuing to shop downtown. And it's really not that painful.
0: No, it's not bad. You have to do, depending which way you're coming into town, you might have to do a little country block tour, but in Mapleton, it's always a beautiful drive.
1: What else is going on this summer over in Mapleton?
0: We have our farmers markets happening. We have one coming up in August, the first Monday of the month for August and September. So our last two markets will take place on those dates.
1: Fantastic. Amy, thank you so much for joining us today. We've been talking about the Simmons Bridge rehabilitation and the Drayton Worth the Detour program going on. So if you are looking to get shopping this summer in the community, head on over to Mapleton and help out the people in Drayton and support them while the bridge is out. Amy, thanks again for joining us today.
0: Thank you so much.
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0: Shawn Mendes and Camila Canelo, Senorita, on 88.7 The River. It's Chris.
1: And Senor Rafael.
0: And it is The River Ride Home, Friday afternoon, around about 3:15. Thanks for joining us today. It's hour number two.
1: Already.
0: We got more great music coming up. Charlie Puth, Kylie Minogue later on, Bob Seger and his friends later on in the hour as well.
1: Oh. All of his friends?
0: Yeah, well, a few of them. The ones that were allowed in the Silver Bullet Band.
1: Oh, okay. All right.
0: We're going to do the big dumb question in a little bit.
1: Oh, I can't wait.
0: That's the next thing. Right now, it's The Weeknd. Cry for me. 88.7 The River.

0: Charlie Puth and Selena Gomez. We don't talk anymore. I'm Chris.
1: I'm Raph.
0: And we don't talk any less. It's the River Ride Home, hour number two, and it's time for the Big Dumb Question.
1: Oh, it's my favorite part of the week. Big Dumb Question. I can't wait to hear what my wife has to say.
0: For today, the Big Dumb Question is, if you came with a warning label, what would it say? And I'm speaking to you, the listener, not Raph. I don't mean if Raph came with a warning label.
1: Oh, okay. If I came with a warning label, it would say, caution, extremely cuddly.
0: I'm going to leave that alone. I had some examples of my own. It may become hostile when asked what they want for dinner. Do not approach until coffee has reached operating temperature, or will say I'm on my way while still wearing a towel. Leave me a comment on Facebook with your answer, or you can send me an email, local@887theriver.ca, and we will go through some of the big dumb answers on Monday afternoon's Ride Home. After the break, Keith Urban.
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0: A mix of sun and clouds for this afternoon, along with a 30% chance of showers late in the afternoon. The temperature at a high of 28 degrees, the humidex at 31, UV index at 9 or very high. Partly cloudy skies this evening, along with a 30% chance of showers. The temperature drops to a low of 18 degrees overnight.
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0: Co-Wetzel's High Road on 88.7 The River. It's Chris.
1: And Raph.
0: And it is the River Ride Home around about 20 to 4. It's Friday afternoon. I read a headline this morning that intrigued me.
1: Oh, I'm intrigued myself.
0: Grandma's got cannonballs.
1: What?
0: Yeah. Airport security in Alabama recently found 5 stolen Civil War era cannonballs inside a grandmother's checked suitcase. Some were the size of grapefruits, all were wrapped in paper towels, and her juvenile grandson had apparently put them there without telling her.
1: Oh my gosh.
0: The cannonballs have been stolen from nearby Fort Morgan. They were inactive, they were safely returned, and the fort decided not to press charges. The fort might not be pressing charges, but Grandma is reportedly assembling a firing squad. Also, wrapping stolen artillery in paper towels, that is not concealment, that's packing a lunch.
1: He must have been worried about cracking the cannonballs?
0: The parts of the story we don't know. Did the teenager steal the cannonballs, or has he just come across the cannonballs through do adventures, misadventures?
1: Like,
0: or is he the one that stole the cannonballs from the fort?
1: Oh, yeah.
0: Probably just thinking that, yeah, they're just like rocks.
1: Where would he have stowed the cannonballs away on the way from the tour back to their hotel room to put them in the suitcase?
0: So I ate a lot of cheeseburgers in your lunchroom.
2: Oh, your pockets are huge today, Billy.
0: Remember, before flying, always check your pockets for liquids and your grandchildren for 19th century ammunition. After the break, we got Bob Seger. Don't go anywhere.
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0: Bob Segrin, Silver Bullet Band. You'll accompany me on 88.7 The River. I'm Chris.
1: I'm Ref.
0: Thanks for accompanying us this afternoon. It is the start of the long weekend. The Association of Bikers Awareness Training and Education's Final Frontier long weekend is kicking off tonight over in Priceville. It runs through to Monday. They've got camping available. Weekend admission is $75. Includes camping and all the activities, the motorcycle rally, the live bands, the bike games, show and shine. You must be 19 years of age or older. No glass and no pets. Abate is a not-for-profit organization donating to different charities across Ontario every year through fundraising events like this. If you want to learn more about that, you can go to their website and check out exactly where the money goes to, and they'll have more information about tonight's event in Priceville as well. It's all weekend long, the Final Frontier long weekend.
1: Sounds like a great event.
0: It does sound like a lot of fun.
1: A lot of fun, all weekend. Pretty good.
0: If I wasn't already booked up, I might have thought about going. Jumping on my bike.
1: Yeah.
0: Here's Frank Walker and friends. Lay it on me, 88.7 The River.

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0: Mackenzie Porter, I bet you break my heart on 88.7 The River. It's Chris.
1: And Raph.
0: And it is The River Ride Home, wrapping up hour number two for today. Your big dumb question is, if you came with a warning label, what would it say?
1: Mm-hmm.
0: Drop me an answer on Facebook or send me an email, local@887theriver.ca, and we'll go through some of your big dumb answers on Monday. We got more great music coming up in the next hour. 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Right now it's the Gin Blossoms, Till I Hear It From You on 88.7 The River.

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2: A mix of sun and clouds for this afternoon, along with a 30% chance of showers late in the afternoon. The temperature at a high of 28 degrees, the humidex at 31, UV index at 9 or very high. Partly cloudy skies this evening, along with a 30% chance of showers. The temperature drops to a low of 18 degrees overnight.

0: Lady Gaga, Abracadabra on 88.7 The River. I'm Chris.
1: I'm Rafa Cadabra.
0: And we've got more magic coming up on the ride home in hour number three. More great music, Great Big Sea. We got Frank Walker and Nate Smith. We got Mariana's Trench. We got Coleman Hell later on. Tons of others as well.
1: Cool, man.
0: And we're going to play Match Those Tracks in a little bit.
1: What is the theme for
0: that? No, not yet. We'll do that in a bit.
1: Oh, my gosh.
0: Right now.
1: I'm so excited about it.
0: Finger 11. Just one thing on 88.7 The River.

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0: And it is around about 20 after 4 on The River Ride Home. More great music coming up, and along with that, we're going to play Match the Tracks.
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1: Okay, what is the theme for today's Match the Tracks?
0: For today, your clue will be Days. Two of the songs you're going to hear in the rest of this hour will match up to the clue of Days. See if you can figure out what they are as you listen along with us.
1: I'm going to play along.
0: After the break, we got Pink. Don't go anywhere.
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2: A mix of sun and clouds for this afternoon, along with a 30% chance of showers late in the afternoon. The temperature at a high of 28 degrees, the humidex at 31, UV index at 9 or very high. Partly cloudy skies this evening, along with a 30% chance of showers. The temperature drops to a low of 18 degrees overnight.
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0: Trisha Turner, Don't Call Me Baby on 88.7 The River. I'm Chris.
1: I'm Raph.
0: It is the River Ride Home. It's around about 20 to 5. I saw another intriguing headline this morning.
1: Oh, good.
0: Pressure washed for your sins.
1: What?
0: A Catholic priest in Contepec, Mexico has gone viral after blessing a crowd with holy water using a pressure washer.
1: When you...
0: I am not kidding.
1: Really gotta bless a bunch of people as quickly as you can.
0: Father Ruben Perez Rubio stood in the back of a pickup truck during a patron saint celebration and absolutely hosed down the faithful. Nothing says peace be with you like taking 3,000 PSI directly to the forehead.
2: Say hello to my little savior.
0: He didn't forgive their sins. He stripped them off like old paint. Church officials called it a blessing. Home Depot called it the greatest product demonstration they've ever seen. Blessed are the meek, because they had the good sense to stand at the back.
1: I'm not worthy.
0: After the break, we got Michael Jackson. 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

0: Michael Jackson, Black or White on 88.7 The River, local radio at its best. It's Chris, it's the River Ride Home. It's around about 4:45 on your Friday afternoon. I've got some special guests in the studio with me, joined by Nathan Rice and LJ Montag. Both Nathan and LJ are with the Fireworks Festival Committee here in Mount Forest, both part of the Car Show Committee. LJ's with the Northside Custom Baggers, Wellington North. Afternoon, gentlemen. How are you?
1: Good, great.
0: Thanks for joining us today. We want to talk all about a draw that's going on tonight at the Chamber of Commerce at 7 o'clock for a bike, a 2016 Street Glide, former Waterloo Region police bike. LJ, why don't you tell us all about this bike?
2: Gladly. So, Northside Baggers, we have two divisions, Wellington North and Kitchener Division. We specialize mostly in bagger accessories, parts, that kind of thing. Myself here in Mount Forest, I do more of the performance end of things. But we built this bike to support men's prostate health. part of the Ride for Dad and in conjunction with a lot of people. And just to support men's prostate health, the silent killer. I lost my brother-in-law to that, so it's dear to me. And this bike is awesome. It's custom built. It's got a CVO kit on the back, R stretch bags, dirty air, suspension front and rear, and center stand. It's just a nice looking bike. It's denim, so
0: right on.
2: Denim and orange.
0: Nathan,
2: typical Harley.
3: It's a beauty.
0: Are you much of a bike guy yourself?
3: I've always been around bikes when I was a kid and growing up, and it's a special bike. I would drive it.
0: You can testify to the niceness of this bike.
3: I would steal it.
0: Only 500 tickets total that you guys printed for this raffle as well.
2: Yes.
0: $100 each. How does someone still get tickets?
2: You can reach out to myself on Facebook, Northside Baggers Wellington Division. Don't forget to follow. you can reach out to me on that. You can also call my cell, 519-321-9240. You can reach out to northsidebaggers.ca. You can follow it there. You can buy tickets there. Scott Beamish he's also got tickets as well, so you can reach out to him as well.
0: And that's your partner in the Baggers, right?
2: Yep.
0: Right on.
2: Yep.
0: A goal of $30,000 that you guys set to raise money for the men's prostate health.
2: Yes.
0: It's a steep target to hit. How's it going so far?
2: We still got lots of tickets to sell, so please reach out and buy.
0: With only 500 total tickets, that's amazing odds on winning a bike this evening.
3: First ticket.
0: Right? Yeah. Only one person is going to win, and you're going to walk away with it.
3: I bought a ticket. bought three tickets, I think.
2: Mount Forest has actually been really, really supportive. The bike was at the Mount Forest Fireworks Festival. A lot of interest, a lot of people looking at it, a lot of people bought. So,
0: how long did it take you to put the bike together?
2: It doesn't take us long.
0: Speaking of that, we're looking forward to next year as well now. You wanted to build a bike again and do this next year.
2: Yes. And my question to the community is, what do you want to see as a bike being built?
0: Right on.
3: What color, how big, how many bags.
0: What would you like to see, Nathan?
3: An old school chopper looking fan too, but the Baggers is a comfortable ride. It's, you can store your gear and your beverages for when you stop and camp.
2: More importantly, what type of bagger do you want to see? So, Road King,
3: Electric Glide,
2: Street Glide, or Road Glide. That's what I need to know.
0: Right on. So this is tonight, the draw for El Popo. That's the name of this bike.
2: That's the name, El Popo.
0: Going down at 7 o'clock at the Mount Forest and District Chamber of Commerce. And you can come down and watch the draw. Is that right?
2: Absolutely. And buy tickets up to 7 o'clock.
0: Come on down before 7 o'clock. Buy your tickets this evening for this draw. This is amazing, gentlemen. Congratulations. Good luck this evening. And thanks for all you do for raising money for men's prostate health.
3: Great.
2: And thank you.
0: LJ, Nathan, thanks for joining us again today. And we'll see you tonight at 7 o'clock at the Chamber of Commerce. Here's Cameron Whitcomb, some options, 88.7 The River.
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0: 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I'm Chris.
1: I'm Raph.
0: It is The River Ride Home, and we are wrapping up hour number three.
1: Nice. Okay. Hour number three.
0: Time to reveal the matchy tracks.
1: What is today's theme, Chris?
0: The clue was Days.
1: Days.
0: The songs you were listening for were Someday by Sugar Ray.
1: Genius.
0: And Ordinary Day, Great Big Sea.
1: Oh, okay.
0: Ordinary Day, day Someday, Days.
1: You did it.
0: Brilliant. If you got that one, congratulations. If you missed it, don't panic. We'll probably play this game again every day next week. We got more great music coming up in the Overdrive Hour. Plus, we're going to have the top five around five. Right now, it's Joan Jett and the Blackhearts. They love rock and roll on 88.7 The River.

0: 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Please pull over when it is safe to do so.
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2: A mix of sun and clouds for this afternoon, along with a 30% chance of showers late in the afternoon. The temperature at a high of 28 degrees, the humidex at 31, UV index at 9 or very high. Partly cloudy skies this evening, along with a 30% chance of showers. The temperature drops to a low of 18 degrees overnight.
1: Are you ready? Strap yourself in because it's time for Overdrive. It's the final hour of the River Ride home. Now we start trying.

0: Shakira, whenever, wherever, on 88.7 The River. I'm Chris.
1: I'm Raf.
0: And it is
2: Overdrive.
0: The final hour of the ride home for your Friday afternoon. Thanks for hanging out with us today.
1: Right on. This is a good day.
0: More great music coming up. Cyndi Lauper in a bit. We got Down with Webster this hour. Noah Kahan later on. Rose and Bruno Mars, plus many, many others.
1: Many, many, many others.
0: We're going to do the top five around five in a little bit right now. It's extreme! More than words on 88.7 The River.

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Your host is former Member of Parliament Murray Calder. 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Right after the Thursday night replay, we partner with Whiteman TV to present What's Happening from either Mount Forest or Minto. 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Town Hall with Murray Calder, then Whiteman's What's Happening every week, only on 88.7 The River. 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

0: Cindy Lauper, time after time on 88.7 The River. I'm Chris.
1: I'm Raff after Raff.
0: And it is...
2: Overdrive.
0: The final hour of The River Ride Home, around about 20 after 5. And it's time for the Top 5 Around 5.
1: The Top 5 Around 5. Chris, what's today's theme for the Top 5 Around 5?
0: I know you're a big sports guy.
1: Love it.
0: You following along anything with the FIFA news the last couple days that's come out? This is all post-World Cup stuff. I know the World Cup's over. Nobody wants to think or talk about soccer anymore.
1: Man, you're obsessed.
0: The FIFA have made a proposal the last couple days that would let private investors buy up to 20% of a new $20 billion company controlling the tournaments, including the World Cup, because apparently the world's game was just the opening bid. These are the top five other things somebody would like to sell, despite the fact it's not for sale.
1: Number five,
0: the moon. Elon Musk has listed it as Mars adjacent, crater forward, and price to leave Earth.
1: Number four,
0: the Canadian Rockies. Loblaw wants to divide them into five smaller mountains and charge the same price.
1: Number three,
0: the English language. Ticketmaster says words remain affordable once you pay the $48 speaking fee.
1: Number two,
0: democracy. Private equity promises it'll run much better after they eliminate all the non-profitable voters.
1: And number one,
0: the number one other thing someone wants to sell, despite the fact that it is not for sale, oxygen. Nestle will drain it from the atmosphere, put it into bottles, and sell it back to us with a picture of a mountain they also own. After the break, Justin Bieber.
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0: A mix of sun and clouds for this afternoon, along with a 30% chance of showers late in the afternoon. The temperature at a high of 28 degrees, the humidex at 31, UV index at 9 or very high. Partly cloudy skies this evening, along with a 30% chance of showers. The temperature drops to a low of 18 degrees overnight.
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1: And Ref.
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0: On the River Ride Home, our final hour on this Friday afternoon. Thanks for hanging out with us. Ref.
1: Yes.
0: You remember back in like, it must have been the early 90s, I guess.
1: I don't remember much from the early 90s.
0: But do you remember that sitcom we were in?
1: Oh, how can I forget that? Yeah.
0: Working Jerks?
1: Working Jerks. We were janitors.
0: We were the two janitors working at that high school. That's right.
1: Yeah.
0: Like 6 seasons, I think, we ran with that show.
1: That was a great run.
0: It was a pretty good run, pretty good times.
1: Why are you bringing this up?
0: Well, so happens I found some of the old cassettes this week.
1: Get out. I thought they were lost.
0: Nope. I had some in the basement all along.
1: Oh, whoa.
0: So I converted one into some MP3 so we could maybe play a little bit right now.
1: Which episode?
0: This is from season 4. It's episode 8, Hardly Working.
1: Oh, that was a good show. That was a good episode.
0: You want to listen to it a little bit now?
1: Yeah, I'd love to.
0: All right, let's play it right now. This is from season 4, episode 8, Hardly Working, Working Jerks. That's the third kid this morning whose puke I had to clean up.
3: I've broken 3 mops today. That's a new record.
0: Must be Sloppy Joe Day in the cafeteria.
3: Hey. Hey, I happen to like the Sloppy Joes here. They use 37% real meat.
0: There's more real meat in the mop bucket now.
3: Hey. Guess what I found this morning?
0: What? Was it Stacy's retainer?
3: Not this time. How is she always losing that thing?
0: Well, what was it? A jacket? Someone's Tamagotchi?
3: A retractable key holder with no keys.
0: Wait, no keys? Totally unbesmirched?
3: Totally unbesmirched! Not a key in sight. It's as good as new. And it's all mine.
0: Hang on. All yours. You know the deal. We split the lost and found loot. Fitty-fitty.
3: Okay. Genius, how do we share a keychain? I take it home Wednesdays and Fridays. That's not gonna work when I want to drive home.
0: I'll drive you home on those days.
3: Chris, you don't have your license anymore, and neither of us have found a license in the trash for years.
0: Look, we either share it, or neither of us gets to keep it. Let me see it.
3: No, you've seen it. It's mine.
0: Let me see it.
3: Stop it. No. Look what you did. You broke it.
0: No, you broke it. I just wanted to see it.
3: You see with your eyes, not with your hands. And you are all eyes.
0: Does it still retract?
3: No. Now it's just a regular keychain. Pretty much useless for guys like us.
0: You know what? It's probably for the best. It almost tore us apart.
3: Yeah, you're right, buddy. Hey, let's grab a bite to eat.
0: Hey, I found this sealed lasagna in the cafeteria trash.
3: I'll go get the microwave.
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0: Jamie Warren, all of the above on 88.7 The River. It's Chris, and it is
1: Overdrive.
0: The final hour of The River Ride Home on your Friday afternoon. I've got a special guest in the studio with me. Brenda Stewart's here from the Here on Earth Music Festival going on in Southgate starting tonight. Brenda, how are you?
2: I am doing great. How about you?
0: I'm not bad at all, thanks. We were talking about this a little bit earlier on in the week, but for the benefit of anyone who missed us chatting about this on Wednesday, tell us all about the Here on Earth Music Festival.
2: Well, the Here on Earth Music Festival was originally started in 2013 as an anniversary party. It has since grown. My husband and I have been working with children and youth to get them instruments and music lessons. And we decided what a great way to raise money for that, but to just have a local festival. And we just do it in our field. It's been great. We've been doing it ever since 2013. And what we do is we bring in musicians from all around. We're having singer-songwriter contests, open jam sessions, open mic sessions as well for those that want to show their thing. And we have some really incredible bands coming out, people like Jamie Warren, who's been with us since the beginning. And I just wanted to give a shout out to him because Jamie has helped us out a lot. And I knew Jamie as a little kid in kindergarten, and we sang together then.
0: That is fantastic.
2: Yeah, it was a lot of fun. And we have found this grew into a really amazing family feel event. And you can bring, you know, you bring all your own stuff. You can camp in the field. This year it is strictly by donation. We are charging, though, for those that want to camp just to help with the cleanup.
0: Sure.
2: Yeah. And we just to let you know, too, tonight, you need to be there. We are starting the singer-songwriter contest. The prize is $1,000 at the end of the weekend.
0: Wow.
2: For the winners. And you can get a slot even in tonight. It starts at 7. We are at 126491 Southgate Road 12, Dundalk, Ontario. So get your butt down there, come on in, and show your stuff. You could be the winner of $1,000.
0: So how does the singer-songwriter contest work? Coming down, you write your own song, and you're going to present it as well?
2: You bring your own songs. We have a lot of amazing musicians in the area. We have discovered so many new people. And what you do is you bring your own material, you play for 15 minutes, and if you make it to the finals, it'll keep going over the weekend here and there. And then on Sunday, we do the finals for the big prize, and you get to show your stuff for an even longer set if you're into the winners.
0: Just bring my own song that I've written and get Jamie to sing it for me. That might sound a lot better.
2: Nope. Singer-songwriter means you got to sing your own.
0: If someone wants to get in touch with you to get some more information for the weekend, for this evening, how do they get in touch with you?
2: Okay,
0: Brenda?
2: It's 1264. 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
0: Perfect. Thank you so much again for coming in today and talking to us all about this. I hope you have a fantastic weekend. It's the Here on Earth Music Festival over in Southgate. Brenda, thanks again.
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0: 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It's Chris.
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0: Wrapping it up for your Friday afternoon here on The Ride Home. Raph, thanks for joining me again today.
1: Thanks for having me. It's always fun.
0: We'll have you back again next Friday, I hope.
1: Yes, yes, yes.
0: Weather and God permitting.
1: God.
0: We've got a bunch more programming coming up tonight and all weekend long. It's Nostalgia Friday Evenings on the River. Coming up in about 5 minutes, we got myself and Eric McLeod with a River Random Top 40. Then at 7, the 70s at 7 with Graham. McKenna McGovern's got the 80s at 8, then the 90s at 9. 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At 8 o'clock, the Rock Block with Brian. Music you don't usually hear on the river. Tomorrow morning, or then, sorry, Sunday morning, the Gospel Sunday with Sandy McGregor opens the day. 10 o'clock, you got an encore of Low Blow Radio. Several encores after that. And at noon, Sunday Country with Sarah Cox. 4 hours of country music with Little Sarah. Hooks and Lines with Rico Jimenez at 4. Tech Talk with Adam Oliveira at 5. Broadway Hits and Bits with Rosalind Fortier at 6. Electric Dirt with Sam and Robin at 7. And then Monday morning, Eric McLeod back to wake you up bright and early with the morning show from 6 to 10. Eddie Vox in the mid-morning mix at 10 o'clock. Cameron coming in from Els Diner at noon, and I guess I'll be back on Monday.
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1: Pretty good.
0: I'm going to need some oxygen now. Have a great weekend. I will see you all on Monday. Same river time.
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1: And we are looking at the CKOC All-Hit Top 40 from December 19th, 1984. What a throwback year here, and we are starting off with a debut. Coming in at number 40, If I Had a Rocket Launcher, Bruce Coburn on 88.7 The River. Second.

0: from Coburn's 1984 album Stealing Fire. The song was inspired by Bruce's visit to Guatemalan refugee camps in Mexico. In the song, Coburn despairs of waiting for a political solution to the crisis and expresses a desire to take matters into his own hands.
1: Another debut here on the charts, coming in at 39, Catch My Fall by Billy Idol.
0: And we're going to play this for you as well, moving up from number 40 to number 38 this week. The Boys of Summer, Don Henley on 88.7 The River.

0: the lead single off Don Henley's Building the Perfect Beast album, The Boys of Summer ended up at number 5 on the Billboard Hot 100 in the States and number 1 on the Billboard Top Rock Tracks charts. The lyrics were written by Henley, while the music was composed by Mike Campbell, one of Tom Petty's heartbreakers.
1: The final debut to the charts this week, Chicago at number 37, You're the Inspiration.
0: Dropping down from 38 to 36, Cool It Now by New Edition.
1: Tumbling down from 25 to 35, Huey Lewis and the News, Walking on a Thin Line.
0: We have another track to play for you here on the River Random Top 40 from December 19th, 1984, CKOC All Hit Top 40. This one's coming in at 34, and it's a Christmas song. Do They Know It's Christmas? 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Christmas time.

0: written by Bob Geldof of the Boomtown Rats and Midgeur, and performed by a supergroup of British and Irish musicians called Band Aid. Do They Know It's Christmas hit number one in 14 countries. The song raised millions in famine relief for Ethiopia. The song was re-released in 1989, 2004, and 2014, also raising money for various causes.
1: Dropping way down from 19 to 33, Let's Go Crazy by Prince.
0: Sitting right next to, up from 35 to 32, I Would Die For You, also Prince.
1: Dropping down from 33 to 31, Easy Lover by Philip Bailey and Phil Collins.
0: And moving from 31 to 30, we'll play this one for you too. It's the Platinum Blondes, Not In Love, on 88.7 The River.

0: Canadian new wave band Platinum Blonde's Not In Love came off their self-titled debut EP. The song was released as a 7-inch single in October 1984. In 2010, the Canadian electric duo Crystal Castles covered the song, and The Cure's Robert Smith sang lead vocals for a version released on their YouTube channel.
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0: A mix of sun and clouds for this afternoon, along with a 30% chance of showers late in the afternoon. The temperature at a high of 28 degrees, the humidex at 31, UV index at 9 or very high. Partly cloudy skies this evening, along with a 30% chance of showers. The temperature drops to a low of 18 degrees overnight.
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6: Moving up from 36 to 29 on December 19th, 1984, it's I Can't Hold Back by Survivor.
0: The Parachute Club are climbing up from 30 to 28 with At the Feet of the Moon.
6: Tina Turner, Better Be Good to Me, dropping from 24 to 27.
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6: A big drop for Lionel Richie, down from 13 to 25 with Penny Lover.
0: Let's get to another track here from the CKOC All-Hit Top 40 on the River Random Top 40, December 19th, 1984. It's the Spoons with Romantic Traffic, climbing up to 24 from 26.

0: off the soundtrack album for the movie Listen to the City, Romantic Traffic's opening bass riff was meant to be played on piano, the doot doots in the chorus were added in by accident and left in because the producer thought they sounded good. It became one of the Spoons' signature songs.
1: Big climb up from 32 to 23, The Word Is Out by Jermaine Stewart.
0: Up from 29 to 22, Valot by Julian Lennon.
1: We're going to play this track for you here on the River Random Top 40, CKOC All Hit Top 40, December 19th, 1984. We've already heard his name before, but we're going to play another track from him. It's Prince, Purple Rain, dropping down from 15 to 21.
2: I never meant

0: title track off the 1984 album of the same name, Prince and the Revolution's Purple Rain hit number 2 on the Billboard Hot 100 and stayed there for 2 weeks. The song was ranked number 19 on the Rolling Stones 2021 list of 500 greatest songs of all time. It was the final song Prince performed at his last concert.
1: Holding tight at number 20, John Waite's Missing You.
0: Kim Mitchell with All We Are, dropping down from 21 to 19.
1: Hanging tough at 18, it's Daryl Hall and John Oates, Out of Touch.
0: Foreigner, I Want to Know What Love Is, climbing up from 23 to 17.
1: Slipping from 14 to 16, it's Corey Hart, It Ain't Enough, and we're going to play it for you right now on 88.7 The River.

0: The second single released off Corey Hart's debut album, First Offense, there are two distinct mixes of It Ain't Enough. The original Canadian mix peaked at number 4 on the Canadian charts. For the UK single release, the song was remixed and a distinctive guitar lick was added through the entire track.
1: Climbing up from 22 to 15, We Belong by Pat Benatar.
0: Dennis DeYoung's Desert Moon is slipping from 12 to 14.
1: And from the Desert Moon, we go to Caribbean Queen Billy Ocean, climbing down from 11 to 13. And we're playing it for you here on the River Random Top 40.

0: First released as European Queen, the song reached number one on the U.S. Billboard Hot 100 and number six on the U.K. singles charts. The song won Billy Ocean the Best Male R&B Vocal Grammy in 1985, making him the first British artist to win that category.
1: European Queen just does not have the same ring to it, does it? Moving up from number 16 to number 12 on December 19th, 1984, General Public with Tenderness.
0: Climbing up from 17 to 11, Small Town Boy by Broski Beat.
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1: And now we move into the top 10 on the CKOC All Hit 40 for December 19th, 1984. Slipping from number 6 to number 10, we'll play it for you right now. Cyndi Lauper, All Through the Night.

0: originally written and recorded in 1983 by Jules Shear. All Through the Night was also covered by The Cars, who didn't use it on any of their albums. Cyndi Lauper included her version on her debut album, She's So Unusual. Her cover peaked at number 5 on the Billboard Hot 100, her fourth top 5 single in the US.
1: Dropping down from 7 to number 9, it's Strut by Sheena Easton.
0: And slipping from 3 down to 8, I Just Called to Say I Love You, Stevie Wonder.
1: We're playing this track for you here on the River Random Top 40 from December 19th, 1984. It's Bryan Adams' Run to You, dropping from 6 to 7.

0: The lead single off Bryan Adams' fourth album, Reckless, the song sounds like it's about a man who's running into a seductive mistress instead of his faithful partner. The video, however, shows it's really about how much Bryan Adams loves his guitar.
1: Slipping from number 2 to number 6, it's Wham! Wake Me Up Before You Go-Go.
0: Big climb up from number 10 to number 5, I Feel For You by Chaka Khan.
1: And moving up from number 9 to number 4, we'll play this one for you as well. It's Madonna, Like a Virgin, on 88.7 The River.

0: The lead single off Madonna's second album of the same name, Like a Virgin, became her first number one on the Billboard Hot 100. The song also topped the charts in Canada and Australia. Like a Virgin has sold more than 6 million copies worldwide and became one of Madonna's best-known songs.
1: Sounds just like a surgeon. I think she needs to have some words with Weird Al. Climbing up from number 5 to number 3, Wild Boys by Duran Duran.
0: And moving up from number 4 to number 2, December 19th, 1984, TMO, Laura Branigan.
1: Holding steady at the number one spot, and it's the last track we're playing for you here on the River Random Top 40 from December 19th, 1984. It's the second week in a row for Sea of Love by the Honey Drippers on 88.7 The River.

0: Robert Plant and the Honey Drippers included their cover version of Sea of Love on their album, The Honey Drippers, Volume 1. Their take went on to reach number 3 on the Billboard Hot 100 in early 1985. The song was also recorded by Iggy Pop in 1981 for his Party album and was also used in episodes of both The Simpsons and Futurama.
1: What an amazing chart this was. So many memories, so many great songs, ones we played, even ones we couldn't get to, but what an amazing year for music.
0: Absolutely. Always a fun throwback here on the River Random Top 40. That wraps it up for this week, and we're back with a new one next week. Chris, what do you think it'll be?
1: Totally random.
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Well, good evening, everyone. Welcome to it. It is the 70s at 7. You got Graham here with you for an hour of awesome 70s memories. Oh, yes. And we started it off with ABBA with Voulez-Vous from 1979. It did not hit number one on the Billboard Hot 100, but it reached the single itself reached number 65 on the UK, on the official singles charts for the UK. But the Voulez-Vous album itself went to number one in the UK. So good on them for that. And we just heard Edward Bear with Last Song from 1973. It went to number one for 2 weeks on that Billboard Easy Listening chart. So that's awesome right there. So welcome to it, everyone. This is the 70s at 7 right here on 88.7 The River and over on the Grand Radio in Paris. Thank you for joining me again this week. As I said, we got a lot of great 70s memories all on the way, including some Billy Preston. I got some April Wine. I got some Led Zeppelin. I got some Steelers Wheels, just to name a few. But coming up, I got Chicago with Baby What a Big Surprise. I got 10cc, I'm Not in Love, and Lighthouse. Take It Slow. That's all happening right now, right here on the 70s at 7.

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0: That was Chicago with Baby, What a Big Surprise. From 1977, it peaked at number 4 on the Billboard Hot 100 charts. And it was one of Chicago's last big 70s top 10 hits before the death of guitarist Terry Kath in 1978. It was written and sung by Peter Cetera, pointing toward a softer ballad sound Chicago would learn lean into later, right? Correct on that. So, yes. All right. So we're going to do a little short break, a very short break. We're going to throw in a little bit of a weather update as well. And when we come back, we'll hear hear something from the band with The Shape I'm In. We'll also throw in Man for Man with Blinded by the Light, the extended version. Oh, yes, that's all coming up right here on your 70s at 7.
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1: A mix of sun and clouds for this afternoon, along with a 30% chance of showers late in the afternoon. The temperature at a high of 28 degrees, the humidex at 31, UV index at 9 or very high. Partly cloudy skies this evening, along with a 30% chance of showers. The temperature drops to a low of 18 degrees overnight.
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0: And there is April Wine slowing things down for this one. You Won't Dance With Me. It was a surprise Canadian top 10 hit from 1977. It peaked at number 6 in Canada, and it was a certified gold record in Canada, of course. And April Wine are better known as for their rocking kind of music, but this is like a 1950 style ballad that became a surprise hit. And according to the band's official history, this sold more copies than any previous April Wine single had at that point. Well, now you know, right? Use that on some friends. Hey, all right, we got another little break and we'll be back with some Led Zeppelin. Hey, What Can I Do? Right here on the 70s at 7.
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Glen Campbell took an Alan Toussaint song and turned it into a country pop number one. That is Southern Nights. And Southern Nights was written and originally recorded by New Orleans legend Alan Toussaint. And Glen Campbell's version is his second and final Billboard Hot 100 after Rhinestone Cowboy. And he was there for 1 week on the Hot 100 and 2 weeks on the Hot Singles charts, Hot Country Singles charts. So awesome for that song. Hey, all right, we're down to it. We got one song left to go. That's right, I only got one song left to go, but I'm asking you to join me tomorrow for some more great music on my other show. It's called The Number One Show on Radio, as my alter ego Groovy G takes over for that, and all the songs you will hear have been at that number one spot at some point throughout their careers and history of the song. That's it. That all happens tomorrow again at 7 o'clock. So coming up next is the 80s at 8 and the 90s at 9, so don't go anywhere. A lot of great music is all on the way right here on 88.7 The River, and over on the Grand Radio, it is the Friday Night Dance Party. Yeah, so a lot of dancing music is all happening over there. All right, our final song tonight is coming from the Canadian rockers Doucette. Oh yeah, Doucette from 1978. It peaked at number 72 on the Billboard Hot 100. And although the album itself was certified platinum in Canada. And Doucette is led by Canadian guitarist and singer Jerry Doucette. Mama Let Him Play became his signature song and a Canadian classic rock staple built around an easy, bluesy guitar riff. It's an awesome track, isn't it? A nice way to end the 70s tonight. Thank you again for being with me, Graham. It has been a pleasure for you. Have yourself a great, great long weekend, and hopefully you got Monday off. Oh, yes. Have yourself a good one, everyone. Here is Doucette, right here on your 70s at 7.

0: Ah, the 80s. It was the best of times. It was the worst of times.
1: Maybe the 80s would be radical.
0: Musically, too. Put on your neon leggings and join McKenna McGovern every Friday night at 8 for a look back at music from 40 years ago. It's part of Nostalgic Fridays with the 70s at 7 and the 90s at 9. And it's only on 88.7 The River, local radio at its most tubular.